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I had my share, drank my fill, and even though I'm satisfied, I'm hungry still to see what's down another road beyond the hill.

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was Lise DeSalle at the piano. We heard her performing music arranged by Art Tatum. That was his arrangement of Tea for Two. You're listening to Intermezzo here on Winnipeg's Classic 107. And my name is Chris Wolfe. We're going to hear spectacular music next of Aaron Copland. This is music that Copland wrote right at the end of the Second World War. What we're going to hear is the final movement to Copland's Symphony No. 3. This is very often called the Essential American Symphony. And you'll hear why in just a second. We're going to hear the final movement to Copland's Third Symphony, performed by the New York Philharmonic, and they're led by Copland's good friend, Leonard Bernstein.

Winnipeg's culture at your fingertips. Visit classic107.com for the latest events, news, and everything arts and culture.